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1: So you're probably starting to hear the, I'm bored, which is so annoying. Yeah. But here's the thing. This is your, we'll say a cheat sheet for how to get through these days. Okay.
2: Okay.
1: Picnic dinners.
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2: Mm-hmm.
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1: 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DND days stands for do nothing days. No plans. Sleep late.
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0: Another quiet start to the morning commute. We're in great shape. 83 north over Racer Summit. Southbound looking good down past Shrewsbury in Maryland. 30 and 462. Check in fine. No issues in Lancaster County. Moving well on 30, 283, 222. 15 looks good through Adams County. Harrisburg area, no delays on the South Bridge. 81 and 581 are incident-free. Lebanon County's quiet. Turnpike looks good. John Wilsbach, right now traffic.
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0: Good morning, I'm Liz Bell with Warm 103.3 Trending News. State and local police promised to be out in force during the 4th of July holiday period. They plan to focus on impaired, distracted, and aggressive drivers across the state. It's an effort to reduce accidents and take dangerous drivers off the roads. We're also reminded to keep our hands off our cell phones. Paul Miller's law is in effect, which bans drivers from using any kind of handheld device while behind the wheel. And flags are flying at half-staff in Pennsylvania to honor a fallen state trooper. Trooper Michael Pajera, a 20-year veteran of the force at Troop L Frackville, was conducting a commercial vehicle safety inspection near mile marker 119 on 81 South when another tractor trailer struck Pajera's marked vehicle and pushed it into the truck he was inspecting. Pajera was trapped under the truck and then it caught on fire. He died at the hospital. Pajera was awarded the State Police Commendation Medal in 2016 after helping save 11 people from a building that was consumed by flames. And you might want to double check before heading out to any July 4th celebrations this weekend. The extreme heat is leading some communities to cancel or postpone their activities. For a complete list of fireworks scheduled in the Susquehanna Valley, just go to warm1033.com. Your complete weather forecast is coming up next on Warm 103.3.
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2: A quiet start to the morning commute in York County. We are accident free. No delays, 83 north or south. 30s moving well. 74 and 94 are in good shape. Same thing Lancaster County. No issues on 283, 222, or 30. Lebanon County, minor accident, 81 south, just south of Indiantown Gap. Around mile marker 84, that's off to the left side, no backlogs, no delays, just use some caution there. We're in good shape on the South Bridge, 81, 83, and 581 are moving well through Harrisburg. John Wilsbach, right now traffic.
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3: The extreme heat warning remains in effect through tomorrow. Mainly sunny, very hot and humid today with a high near 102. It's going to feel like 110. Mainly clear and muggy tonight, low 78. Tomorrow, same thing, sunny, hot and humid with a high near 102. And that's the forecast from the Warm 103.3 Weather Center.
0: 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Good morning, it's Liz.
3: And it's Chris on Warm 103.3, 80s, 90s now. The most music in the morning for Denver, for New Freedom, and for you. Thank you for having us on this Thursday morning. But for Liz and me, it kind of feels like a Friday because we're actually off tomorrow.
0: Yay!
4: Yes, we are.
3: All right. because it's Thursday, we have a Thursday poll question for you. And imagine that. It's a 4th of July question.
0: As it should be.
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0: I want you, I need you, oh God. I need these beautiful things that I've got.
1: Warm 103.3, 80s, 90s, now. It's 5:41. We are Liz and Chris. It's Thursday. So we have a Liz and Chris Thursday poll question for you. You may have heard, but this weekend is 4th of July weekend.
2: Yes, yes.
1: So it's a 4th of July question, obviously. And you have to choose between these two for your answer here. That's the way it works with our poll questions. What is the best thing about the 4th of July? Team Chris says, well, fireworks. I wait all year for the fireworks, and apparently there's going to be a lot of fireworks around our home all weekend long, so I can't wait.
2: Yeah, I can, Chris. You remember I have a dog, right? Yeah, so dogs aren't fans generally of fireworks. And let me just state for Lancaster, thanks for adding the cannons. That was a lot of fun in the house. Team Liz, we look forward to the food. You know, everybody's grilling out, Chris.
1: Mm-hmm.
2: So I like to go up and down the neighborhood and just, you know, collect from all the neighbors.
1: Oh.
2: It's really a great way of eating on July 4th.
1: So do you like grilled pickles then? Because I know you're a big pickle lover.
2: No, I skip that house. I skip that house.
1: She hates the pickles.
2: And I give them, you know, a salute as I go by.
1: Wow, that's not very nice. Mm. All right, so please go to our Facebook page, and that's facebook.com/warm1033. What is the best thing about the 4th of July? Team Chris says fireworks. Team Liz says grilled pickles.
2: No, I do not.
1: Okay, Team Liz says food.
2: Thank you.
1: Grilled food, probably. 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
4: Quiet start to the morning commute in York County. We are accident free. No delays, 83 north or south. 30s moving well. 74 and 94 are in good shape. Same thing, Lancaster County. No issues on 283, 222, or 30. Lebanon County, minor accident, 81 south, just south of Indian Town Gap, around mile marker 84. That's off to the left side, no backlogs. No delays, just use some caution there. We're in good shape on the South Bridge. 81, 83, and 581 are moving well through Harrisburg. John Wilsbach, right now traffic.
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1: Good morning, I'm Liz Bell with Warm 103.3 Trending News. State and local police promised to be out in force during the 4th of July holiday period. They plan to focus on impaired, distracted, and aggressive drivers across the state. It's an effort to reduce accidents and take dangerous drivers off the roads. We're also reminded to keep our hands off our cell phones. Paul Miller's law is in effect, which bans drivers from using any kind of handheld device while behind the wheel. And flags are flying at half staff in Pennsylvania to honor a fallen state trooper. Trooper Michael Pajera, a 20-year veteran of the force at Troop L Frackville, was conducting a commercial vehicle safety inspection near mile marker 119 on 81 South when another tractor trailer struck Pajera's marked vehicle and pushed it into the truck he was inspecting. Pajera was trapped under the truck and then it caught on fire. He died at the hospital. Pajera was awarded the State Police Commendation Medal in 2016 after helping save 11 people from a building that was consumed by flames. And you might want to double check before heading out to any July 4th celebrations this weekend. The extreme heat is leading some communities to cancel or postpone their activities. For a complete list of fireworks scheduled in the Susquehanna Valley, just go to warm1033.com. Your complete weather forecast is coming up next on Warm 103.3.
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3: Warm 103.3, right now traffic.
4: York County got a fender bender right on 30 between Toronita Street and 83, causing some minor slowing. Got wires down in Monaghan Township on Lewisberry Road in the area of Pinetown Road. We're looking good, 83 north and south. No problems in Lancaster County, 283, 222, and 30 are in good shape. They cleared that fender bender on 81 south in Lebanon County, just south of Indiantown Gap. No delays. Harrisburg area looking good on the South Bridge. Moving well on 15 through Adams County. John Will Spock right now, traffic.
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5: The extreme heat warning remains in effect through tomorrow. Mainly sunny, very hot and humid today with a high near 102. It's going to feel like 110. Mainly clear and muggy tonight, low 78. Tomorrow, same thing, sunny, hot and humid with a high near 102. And that's the forecast from the Warm 103.3 Weather Center.
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5: 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The most music in the morning for Mountainville, for York Haven, and for you. Thank you for having us on this Thursday morning. But for Liz and me, it kind of feels like Friday.
6: Yeah, it does.
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0: 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It's 6:13. We are Liz and Chris on your Thursday morning, or pre-Friday. Mm-hmm. Time for the Thursday birthday list, and here's Liz.
1: All right, today is July 2nd. If you're celebrating a birthday, you're a Cancer, and your horoscope says, pinpoint the source of any internal battles or relationship issues you're struggling with. 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Suspicions you've been harboring might not accurately mirror the motives or behaviors of others.
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1: It's time for some open discussions.
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1: Today is the second World UFO Day.
0: How many of those do we have anyway?
1: Well, when we start being more honest about that, then we'll be more forthcoming. Mm. Made in the USA Day.
0: Uh-huh.
1: It is Raspberry Cheesecake Day.
0: Yummy.
1: Don't be sneaking fruit in my dessert. And finally, Chris, it's I Forget Day.
0: I'm sorry, what'd you say?
1: I forget.
0: Celebrating today, Margot Robbie is 36, Lindsay Lohan is 40, Ashley Tisdale 41, and ice skater Johnny Weir 42 today. And if you're celebrating, happy birthday to you.
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3: York County have a minor fender bender on the 83 northbound off ramp at Route 30. Down at the bottom of that ramp, off to the side, just a little rubbernecking, but no backlogs or delays. In Monaghan Township, got wires down on Lewisberry Road near Pinetown Road. We're looking good on 94, 74, and 24. Lancaster County, no delays on 30, 283, or 222. Heading into the Harrisburg area, looking good on the South Bridge. No problems on the inbound river routes. They cleared that accident 81 south near Indian Town Gap. Turnpike's quiet. John Will Spock, right now traffic.
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13: A better Better Life with Dr. Sanjay Gupta.
14: They say consistency is key, but sometimes you just got to switch it up. A new study out of Harvard School of Public Health found that varying your exercise routine could add years to your life. What exercise someone did didn't matter much. What did matter was that all the exercises together worked all the muscle groups in their body. Now, an added benefit to changing things up is it can help you push through the plateau effect. That's when your body gets so efficient at doing something that you actually stop getting better at it. And we know from previous research that specializing in any one sport at a young age can make someone actually more prone to injury. And as experts we talk to point out, even elite athletes switch up things with their workouts, making sure to target strength, cardio, flexibility, balance, and doing that every single week. I'm Dr. Sanjay Gupta, helping you live a better life.
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0: 627, we are Liz and Chris. We'll check traffic and weather once again coming up in 3 minutes. And because it's Thursday, we have a Thursday poll question for you.
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2: The extreme heat warning remains in effect through tomorrow, so today it's going to be mainly sunny, very hot and humid with a high of 102. Tonight, mainly clear and muggy with a low of 78. And then tomorrow, sunny, hot, and humid again with a high of 102. Right now, it is 77.
0: It is Thursday, so we have a Liz and Chris Thursday poll question for you. And of course, it's a 4th of July question because 4th of July is just, you know, like seconds away here.
2: Right.
0: What is the best thing about the 4th of July? And Team Chris says, well, of course, it's the fireworks. I wait all year for fireworks. And it sounds like we're going to have a whole lot of great fireworks in the area over the next few days here.
2: Mm-hmm. No. Team Liz, unfortunately, I'm not a fan of fireworks because I have a dog.
0: Oh.
2: And so, Lancaster, thanks for adding the cannons this year.
0: Oh.
2: That was fun for all of us. So, No, Team Liz, I am more of a fan of the food. Because people are grilling out for July 4th. I like to walk up and down the street and collect as I go.
0: Wow. So please go to our Facebook page, and that's facebook.com/warm1033. What is the best thing about the 4th of July? Team Chris says the fireworks. Team Liz is all about stealing food.
2: Mm-hmm.
0: That's facebook.com/warm1033. Vote right now.
3: Well, they cleared that minor accident on the ramp from 83 north to 30 eastbound. That's moving well. No backlogs, no delays. Still have wires down Monaghan Township, Lewisberry Road near Pinetown Road. We're looking good. 83 over Acer Summit. Lancaster County, no delays on 30, 283 or 222. Lebanon County have some wires down in Mill Creek Township on South Fort Zellers Road. No issues in Harrisburg on the South Bridge. 81 and 581 are incident free. John Wilspach, right now traffic.
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0: 103.3, 80s, 90s, now. It's 6:43. We are Liz and Chris. You're going to think I'm making this up, but I'm not. It turns out Eskimos had it right. Nose nuzzling can be a good thing for you and your intimate life.
1: Cute.
0: So here's how to do it the right way. Embrace your partner so that there's as much full body contact as possible. And then rub the side of your nose against the side of their nose using slow circular motions. Health experts say the nose is lined with tissue very similar to the tissue in more private parts of your body. That means it's extremely sensitive because it instantly heightens your senses. This erotic tickle can trigger an all-over turn-on.
1: Erotic tickle.
0: Unless you just ate a plate of garlic wings or you had extra onions in your tuna salad, then you're going to want to skip the nose and grab the Listerine.
1: Mm-hmm.
0: Unless you like black eyes.
2: Well, they cleared that minor accident on the ramp from 83 north to 30 eastbound. That's moving well. No backlogs, no delays. Still have wires down Monaghan Township, Lewisberry Road near Pinetown Road. We're looking good. 83 over Acer Summit, Lancaster County. No delays on 30, 283 or 222. Lebanon County have some wires down in Mill Creek Township on South Fort Zellers Road. No issues in Harrisburg on the South Bridge. 81 and 581 are incident free. John Wilspach, right now traffic.
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0: Now, do you have our number? It's 855-WARM-103. The actual numbers are 855-927-6103. Put that in your phone so you have it when you need it. Yeah, your chance to win in just minutes. We'll check traffic and weather, and we'll see what's trending in 7 minutes. Liz says the dirt in 15. What's up?
1: Fine, the Taylor Travis wedding update. You asked for it, it's coming.
0: Okay. And she's happy to bring it to you, apparently. That's coming up in 15 minutes on Warm 103.3.

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1: Good morning, I'm Liz Bell with Warm 103.3 Trending News. State and local police promised to be out in force during the 4th of July holiday period. They plan to focus on impaired, distracted, and aggressive drivers across the state. It's an effort to reduce accidents and take dangerous drivers off the roads. We're also reminded to keep our hands off our cell phones. Paul Miller's law is in effect, which bans drivers from using any kind of handheld device while behind the wheel. And flags are flying at half staff in Pennsylvania to honor a fallen state trooper. Trooper Michael Pajera, a 20-year veteran of the force at Troop L Frackville, was conducting a commercial vehicle safety inspection near mile marker 119 on 81 South when another tractor trailer struck Pajera's marked vehicle and pushed it into the truck he was inspecting. Pajera was trapped under the truck and then it caught on fire. He died at the hospital. Pajera was awarded the State Police Commendation Medal in 2016 after helping save 11 people from a building that was consumed by flames. And you might want to double check before heading out to any July 4th celebrations this weekend. The extreme heat is leading some communities to cancel or postpone their activities. For a complete list of fireworks scheduled in the Susquehanna Valley, just go to warm1033.com. Your complete weather forecast is coming up next on Warm 103.3.
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1: Delays in York County, pretty smooth commute on 83 north and southbound. A little busy jumping off there at Emmingsville, but no problems. 30's in good shape. Lancaster County, 283 and 222, no issues. Still that fender bender on the 30 eastbound ramp at Walnut Street, but that's off to the side. Disabled vehicle, East Hempfield Township, Rorerstown Road at Knoll Drive. Into the Harrisburg area, we're looking good on the South Bridge. No delays, 81 or 581. Lebanon County is accident-free. Adams County is in good shape. John Wilsbach, right now traffic.
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4: The extreme heat warning remains in effect through tomorrow. Mainly sunny, very hot and humid today with a high near 102. It's going to feel like 110. Mainly clear and muggy tonight, low 78. Tomorrow, same thing, sunny, hot and humid with a high near 102. And that's the forecast from the Warm 103.3 Weather Center.
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4: 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The most music in the morning for Red Lion, for E-Town, and for you. Thank you for having us on this Thursday morning. Time to find a winner. Celebrate Independence Weekend at the Buck this Saturday night. See all your favorite wild and crazy demolition derby drivers compete for big cash prizes. Gates open at 4. Demo derby starts at 7. And that's followed by a huge fireworks display. It's going to be a great night. To buy tickets, go to buckmotorsports.com. But you can win a pair from Liz and me right now. Just be caller number 10 at 855-WARM-103. 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

0: 103.3, 80s, 90s. Now it's 7:09. We are Liz and Chris, and we have our winner. Who is it, Liz?
1: We definitely have our winner. It is Charibian Moore of High Spire. Love her. She is going to celebrate Independence Weekend at the Buck this Saturday night. She's going to see all her favorite wild and crazy demo derby drivers compete for big cash prizes. The demo derby will be followed by huge fireworks.
0: Now, if you want to buy tickets, go to buckmotorsports.com. Now, you have the dirt coming up. What do you have for us?
1: Fine. I have your Travis and Taylor wedding update.
0: It sounds like you're getting a little sick of the Travis and Taylor thing.
1: A little sick, Chris?
0: Okay.
1: A little sick?
0: Suck it up, Liz. All right, okay. That's coming up next on Warm 103.3.

0: 103.3, 80s, 90s. Now it's 7:14. We are Liz and Chris on your Thursday morning. It's time for the dirt now. Here she is, our dirt professional.
1: Thank you, Liz Bell.
0: All
1: right, well, this is different, but I like it. Olivia Rodrigo has teamed up with Lego. Yeah, she now has 5 sets of Legos that were created around her Guts tour. I know, it sounds crazy, but they're really, really cute. I'm not a Lego person, but I might become one.
0: Wow.
1: The sets are being released August 1st, and they range from like $35 to $120.
0: Wow.
1: You got to look them up. They're super cute. And congratulations to the Landman cast. They all got big raises ahead of season 3. Demi Moore went from $740,000 to $770,000 per episode. Allie Larder now makes $350,000 per episode, which is double her old pay. Have you seen her?
0: No.
1: She deserves every penny. The woman is ridiculous. And Michelle Randolph, the daughter who is equally ridiculous, she went from $130,000 to $180,000 per episode. Now, no word on Billy Bob Thornton's pay, but it's rumored he makes, you know, the same as Demi, like around $770,000 per episode.
0: Yeah.
1: And okay, fine. Here's your wedding update. The rehearsal dinner is allegedly tonight from 6 to 10:30 p.m. with 100 guests. Mm. Yes, at Madison Square Garden.
0: Yeah.
1: Though I'm still having a very hard time believing that.
0: Yeah.
1: Then tomorrow, the cocktail hour starts at 4 because there's nothing better than giving people drinks before the wedding.
0: Yeah.
1: I like that new idea. The ceremony is said to be starting at 5:30 with 1,000 guests and, yes, a castle built inside Madison Square Garden. Still don't believe that. The reception is set from 6:30 p.m. until 2 a.m. Boxes of lobster and chicken in 17,000 different ways were seen being delivered to the arena, but there were also French fries, thick-cut onion rings, and did I mention Krispy Kreme donuts? That right there is worth it for me. Estimated cost said to be around $3 million at this point.
0: That's all?
1: Yeah, I don't. I'm having a very hard time believing they're getting married at Madison Square Garden.
0: Mm.
1: I'm just having a really hard time believing that, but we'll see what happens. Anyway, dirt is up right now. Warm1033.com.
2: 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Right now, traffic.
3: York County, we're looking good. 83 north and south, no delays. 30's moving well. 74 and 24, no issues. Lancaster County, 283, 222, and 441 are in good shape. You have a minor accident that Walnut Street ramp to 30, but that's off the side. No problems as you make your way into the Harrisburg area. Looking good on the South Bridge. 81 and 581 are incident-free. No problems in Lebanon County. And 15 moves well through Adams County. Joe Wilsbach, right now traffic.
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1: The extreme heat warning remains in effect through tomorrow. Mainly sunny and very hot and humid today with a high of 102. Tonight, mainly clear and muggy with a low of 78. And then tomorrow, sunny, hot, and humid again with a high of 102. It is already 80.
0: And it's only 7:30.
1: Yep.
0: Yeah, this is going to be fun again, isn't it?
1: Mm-mm.
0: Okay, not so much. Hey, because it is Thursday, we have a Liz and Chris Thursday poll question for you. And of course, it's about the 4th of July.
1: Right.
0: Because the 4th of July is this close now. What is the best thing about the 4th of July? And you have to choose between these two for our poll purposes. Team Chris says, well, of course, it's the fireworks. I love me some fireworks. I look forward to it every year. And this year, I think they're going to be even more spectacular because it's number 250 this year.
1: That's true. It probably will be, which just means it'll be even more miserable in my home because I have a dog.
0: Oh.
1: He doesn't like fireworks,
0: yeah.
1: So no one's allowed to like fireworks. Mm. So Team Liz prefers the food.
0: So please go to our Facebook page, and that's facebook.com/warm1033. What's the best thing about the 4th of July? Team Chris says the fireworks. Team Liz is all about the food. But what do you say? Facebook.com/warm1033. Vote right now.
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5: York County, we're looking good. 83 north and south, no delays. 30's moving well. 74 and 24, no issues. Lancaster County, 283, 222, and 440. Winter in good shape. Do have a minor accident at Walnut Street ramp to 30, but that's off the side. No problems as you make your way into the Harrisburg area. Looking good on the South Bridge. 81 and 581 are incident-free. No problems in Lebanon County. And 15 moves well through Adams County. Joe Wilsbach, right now traffic.
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1: When was the last time you were in a club?
0: Oh, man, it's been a long time.
1: Right. Yeah. That's just not me anymore.
0: Yeah.
1: It's loud and I'm old and I need a place to sit.
0: Yeah.
1: But that could be changing today.
0: Oh.
1: Have you heard about Club Rest Stop?
0: What?
1: This is the hottest new trend in New York City. And you know, when it starts in New York, it kind of trickles down.
0: Okay.
1: Club Rest Stop, Chris. The hot new social activity where complete strangers meet up in Central Park for 2 hours of guided breathing, sound baths, meditation, or just to take a nap.
0: Really?
1: Yeah. 40 people showed up at first, but now more than 700 have signed on.
0: Wow.
1: Is it basically just going out in public and taking naps with strangers?
0: Mm.
1: Yes. Yes, it is. And yeah. I'm all right with that.
0: Yeah.
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3: Starting York County's Conewago Township accident, Lewisberry Road and Bremer Road. We're in good shape on 83 north and southbound. No delays on 30. 94 looks good in Hanover. Lancaster County moving well on 30, 283 and 222. Saw from that earlier fender bender on Walnut Street just off of 30. We're in good shape on 441. Harrisburg area, no delays on the South Bridge. A little busy north of 2nd Street, making your way up past 19th Street, but no delays. We're in good shape. 81, 581 checks in fine. No issues out in Hershey. Watch your speed, 322 at Waltonville Road. John Wilspach, right now traffic.
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0: It's been a smooth commute through York County. Just watch your Speed 83 near Newberry Town. A little steady, heavy heading down the hill from Research Summit up to the York Split, but no delays. Southbound 83 looks good. Down to the Mason-Dixon line, watch your Speed 116 in Spring Grove. Into Lancaster County, 283 and 222, no issues. We're in good shape on 23 and 441. Lebanon County checks in fine. Harrisburg area, no delays on the South Bridge. Just heavy heading up north of 19th Street in the construction. 81 and 581 are incident free. John Wilsbach, right now traffic.
1: 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Gates at 4, smashing and crashing at 7. 10 miles south of Lancaster off Route 272.
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0: 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Now it's 8:12. We are Liz and Chris. Well, two major movies in theaters across central PA this weekend. Young Washington is here. We meet a 22-year-old George Washington and see how he had to learn from some early mistakes that turned him into the leader that shaped America. Starring William Franklin Miller, getting good, not great, but good reviews, okay. And it's rated PG-13. And the big one this weekend is Minions and Monsters. It's the animated prequel that follows James and Henry, who accidentally become movie stars, but when they lose their fame, they have to start all over again, and this time they have to stop real monsters. The critics love this movie. They're giving it excellent reviews. It's rated PG. Number one the last couple of weeks was Toy Story 5. I guess it's going to be like a fight between Minions and Monsters and Toy Story 5. Well, let's let you know on Monday.
1: Well, I mean, I'm not trying to throw a wrench into that, mm-hmm. but did you hear that you can get 2 free tickets to Young Washington?
0: Oh, no.
1: Yeah, they're celebrating America's 250th. You have to be a student or, you know, have a student who will go with you.
0: Okay.
1: You can actually get 2 free tickets to shows after 4 p.m. on July 4th. You just use the code STUDENTSGOFREE when you get to the checkout. And, yeah, 2 free tickets. I have Lexi's, so I'm ready to go.
0: All right. That works.
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3: It's been a smooth commute through York County. Just watch your speed 83 near Newberry Town. A little steady, heavy heading down the Old Farm Research Summit up to the York Split, but no delays. Southbound 83 looks good. Down to the Mason-Dixon line, watch your speed 116 in Spring Grove. Into Lancaster County, 283 and 222, no issues. We're in good shape on 23 and 441. Lebanon County checks in fine. Harrisburg area, no delays on the South Bridge. Just heavy heading up north of 19th Street in the construction. 81 and 581 are incident free. John Wilsbach, right now traffic.
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0: It is 826. We are Liz and Chris. We'll check traffic and weather once again coming up in about 3.5 minutes. And because it's Thursday, we have a Liz and Chris Thursday poll question for you. And of course, it's a 4th of July
1: question.
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1: The extreme heat warning now remains in effect through Saturday. So mainly sunny, very hot and humid today with a high of 102. Tonight, mainly clear and muggy with a low of 78. Then tomorrow, sunny, hot and humid again with a high of 102. It is already 87.
0: Yeah, it's a little toasty out there already. Because it is Thursday, we have a Liz and Chris Thursday poll question for you. And of course, it's a 4th of July question, since the 4th of July is like right over there.
1: Right.
0: It's right there. The best thing about the 4th of July, what is it? And you have to choose between these two for our poll purposes. Team Chris says, of course, it's the fireworks. I can't wait for the fireworks. And this year, I think the fireworks are going to be extra spectacular because, well, it's 250 this year.
1: Mm-hmm. Yeah, that is very true. And it should be impressive. However, I cannot enjoy fireworks because my dog does not actually enjoy fireworks.
0: Yeah.
1: A special thank you for the cannons this year at Lancaster as well. Mm-hmm. So, no, Team Liz, I prefer the food, Chris.
0: So please go to our Facebook page, and that's facebook.com/warm1033. What is the best thing about the 4th of July? Team Chris says the fireworks. Team Liz says the food. Mm-hmm. What do you say? facebook.com/warm1033. By the way, if you want to see a listing of many of the fireworks displays in our area over the next few days, go to warm1033.com. 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
4: It's been a pretty good go through York County this morning. No delays, moving well. 83 north and south, no issues. 30s in good shape, 74 and 24, no problems. In the Lancaster County, no problems there. 283, 222, and 30 are in good shape. A lot of speed enforcement, though, on 30 at 283 and also near the New Holland Pike. Harrisburg area looking good at the South Bridge. A little heavy north of 2nd Street up past 19th Street in the construction. Watch your speed heading out to Hershey on 322 at Waltonville Road. 81 looks good. John Wilspach, right now traffic.
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0: Warm 103.3, 80s, 90s. Now it's 8:42. We are Liz and Chris Thursday morning, but it's kind of like a Friday for Liz and me because we're actually off tomorrow. Yay! Anyway, it's time for the dirt now, and here's Liz.
1: All right, Chris. A judge has denied Taylor Frankie Paul's ex-husband's request for a restraining order against her. The judge wrote that Tate Paul, that's his name, that Tate Paul's allegations were inadmissible hearsay and that concerns about their children not doing well in school should actually require attention and not an emergency order changing custody.
0: Mm-hmm.
1: She also pointed out, or he, I'm not quite sure about the judge, but either way, the judge pointed out that if the husband actually thought the children were in, quote, immediate danger, then why did he leave them with their mother during a week trip to Iceland in June?
0: Mm.
1: That is a good question.
0: Mm.
1: And fine, here's your Taylor Swift, Travis Kelce alleged wedding update. The rehearsal dinner is set for tonight from 6 to 10:30 with 100 guests. Tomorrow, the cocktail hour starts at 4, which I love because it's supposedly before the ceremony. The ceremony starts at 5:30 with 1,000 guests. The reception is set for, I don't know, 6:30 to 2 a.m. I still have a hard time believing she's getting married in Madison Square Garden, but we shall see, okay? Boxes of lobster and chicken in like 8,000 different varieties were seen being delivered to the arena. Also, French fries, thick-cut onion rings, and crispy cream donuts, which I believe is the most important part. Estimated cost is said to be about $3 million.
0: That's all?
1: I have a hard time believing any of this, so... Oh. We'll just see what happens tomorrow.
0: Okay.
1: How about that?
0: Okay.
1: Anyway, the bald bullying finally got to John Cena. This is just proof that people see what you say about them anywhere you put it, so be nice, okay? John recently debuted a completely bald look to prepare for his second hair transplant. John's first hair transplant was in November of 2024. John even says that seeing signs that said things like the bald John Cena motivated him to look into the treatment of basically moving his own hair from one spot to another.
0: Uh-huh.
1: I mean, that's proof right there. Even though people seem like they're invincible, they are not.
0: Uh-huh.
1: Dirt is up right now. Warm1033.com.
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0: 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Now it's Evanescence and Bring Me to Life, and it's Liz and Chris. It is a Thursday morning, so we have a Liz and Chris Thursday poll question for you. And of course, it's a 4th of July question because, well, the 4th of July is right over there. It's right there. The question is, what is the best thing about the 4th of July? And you have to choose between these two for our poll purposes. Team Chris says, of course, it's the fireworks. There's going to be fireworks all over the place. I love me some fireworks.
1: Nope, Team Liz, I have a dog, so I'm kind of sick of fireworks. Works, Chris. So that means I like the food. I always like the food, though. Let's be honest.
0: So please go to our Facebook page, and that's facebook.com/warm1033. What is the best thing about the 4th of July? Team Chris says the fireworks. Team Liz is all about the food. But what do you say? facebook.com/warm1033. Vote right now.
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12: Everyone poops. It's not just the name of a classic potty training book. It's a universal truth. Even though everyone does it, almost no one wants to talk about it. Dr. Tricia Pasricha wants to change that. She's the author of a new book. It's called You've Been Pooping All Wrong. And she says there are three critical P's of pooping. The first is propulsion. Both the voluntary push you exert and the involuntary contractions that happen naturally within your body. Top line, when you feel the need to go, don't hold it. The second P is pliability, which refers to stool softness. The keys to this one are making sure you're drinking enough water and eating enough fiber. And the last P is for pelvic floor. If you can get your knees up above your waist while you're on the toilet, like on a stool or a garbage can or a stack of books even, that can make all the difference. I'm Dr. Sanjay Gupta, helping you live a better life.

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7: If I were to ask you what makes for a good night's sleep, you'd probably say a dark, quiet room, not too many things on your mind. 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Temperature may be one of the most underappreciated factors in sleep. 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Most experts will recommend a room temperature of 60 to 67 degrees Fahrenheit. 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I'm Dr. Sanjay Gupta, helping you live a better life.
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9: Everyone poops. It's not just the name of a classic potty training book. It's a universal truth. Even though everyone does it, almost no one wants to talk about it. Dr. Tricia Pasricha wants to change that. She's the author of a new book. It's called You've Been Pooping All Wrong. And she says there are three critical P's of pooping. The first is propulsion. Both the voluntary push you exert and the involuntary contractions that happen naturally within your body. Top line, when you feel the need to go, don't hold it. The second P is pliability, which refers to stool softness. The keys to this one are making sure you're drinking enough water and eating enough fiber. And the last P is for pelvic floor. If you can get your knees up above your waist while you're on the toilet, like on a stool or a garbage can or a stack of books even, that can make all the difference. I'm Dr. Sanjay Gupta, helping you live a better life.
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0: Brittany, before you go, there's something I want you to have.
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0: Warm in a 3.3, 80s, 90s, now that's in sync. I'm Melanie Gardner. Happy Thursday. It is a hot one. Hopefully you're staying hydrated if you are outside. And by hydrated, I mean with a good hydration, you know, water or, okay, alcoholic beverage, then water, then back and forth. Keep it going. Anyway, we're halfway through 2026. It's America's 250th birthday, y'all. So what are we watching on TV? Because it's too hot to go outside. Well, the Legally Blonde prequel series, Elle, just hit Amazon Prime Video, and a Disney Plus exclusive episode of The Simpsons is also coming out. What can we see in theaters? Minions and Monsters is out. Of course, the World Cup continues, and the Tour de France starts this weekend. Starship is up next on Warm Into 3.3.
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7: Not all screen time is created equal, and a new study out of Sweden is helping us understand this even better. So researchers followed more than 20,000 people over nearly two decades and determined that passive screen time, like sitting on the couch and watching television, raised someone's risk of dementia. But if they did something active, like reading, puzzles, or interacting with other people, this same group of people saw their risk of dementia drop. Just like you got to put the work in to keep your body in shape as you age, you basically have to do the same thing with your brain. A couple things I have found to help: working to learn something new every day, whatever it might be, challenging yourself in some way every day, and really importantly, staying socially active. Some days that means meeting friends in person. Other days, maybe an email, a text, or a phone call. Just stay engaged. I'm Dr. Sanjay Gupta, helping you live a better life.
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0: Warmin' 3.3, 80s, 90s now. That's Whitney Houston, of course. I'm Melanie Gardner. We've got our first check on traffic with John Wilsbach and Right Now Traffic coming up in just a moment. Today is National I Forgot Day. I think every day I live is National I Forgot Day. I'm always forgetting something. Anyway, if it's your birthday today, you share it with Margot Robbie. She's 36. Lindsay Lohan is 40 today. Ashley Tisdale, remember her? She was Sharpay in the High School Musical movies, along with a bunch of other things. Ashley Tisdale is 41. Singer Michelle Branch is 43. Co-creator of Seinfeld, creator of Curb Your Enthusiasm, Larry David is 79. And NASCAR legend Richard Petty is 89. If it's your birthday, happy birthday to you. Benson Boone is up next on Warmin' 3.3.
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4: York County, Spring Garden Township, getting rid of an accident, Hill Street and Mount Rose Avenue. Disabled vehicle on North George Street in the area of Leitner Road should be clearing up, and a disabled vehicle on Leader Heights Road at Keyway Drive. In the Lancaster County, 30 East Low from the Lidditz Pike over to 222, 30 West Low at the New Holland Pike. Have fire crews out in Columbia Borough. Union Street at 5th Street. Accident in Mount Joy Borough, Donegal Street at New Haven Street. Harrisburg area, bumper to bumper, 83 North, 2nd Street north of 19th Street, and 83 North slow from Limekiln Road, heading up into the York Split. John Wilsbach, Right Now Traffic.
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0: Warm Winter 3.3, 80s, 90s now. I'm Melanie. Happy Thursday. And for a lot of people, that means, hey, it's almost the weekend. Yeah, a lot of companies are celebrating 4th of July tomorrow. So hopefully you are among them. If not, hey, you're in good company here. Well, it's really starting to look like Taylor Swift and Travis Kelce are getting married this weekend at Madison Square Garden in New York City. Taylor's plane touched down in nearby Morristown, New Jersey yesterday. A red carpet was rolled out at MSG, then promptly removed. Were they perhaps checking dimensions? Maybe they rolled it out just a little too early? I guess we just won't know. How big is this wedding going to be? Well, the National Guard will be on scene. There's still no word on the guest list, but Page Six says Karlie Kloss, Zoe Kravitz, Ed Sheeran, Gigi Hadid, and Selena Gomez have all received invitations, and it's reported that Stevie Nicks and Tim McGraw will perform. Fun is up next on Warm Winter 3.3.
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2: Warm 103.3, right now traffic. York County, Spring Garden Township, they're clearing that accident on Hill Street in the area of Mount Rose Avenue. No problems, 83 north or southbound, 30 east busy at North Hills Road. In the Lancaster County, got a few problems there. Got a fender bender on the 222 southbound ramp to 30 west. That is off to the side, but still causing some slowing. East Lampeter Township, got a fender bender on Willowdale Drive at 30. Got one Upper Laycock Township, West Main Street. That's 23 at Hillcrest Avenue. Into the Harrisburg area, and 83 northbounds, bumper-to-bumper South Bridge. Heading up north of 19th Street in the construction. Got a fender bender there, but they pulled off into that emergency pull-off area. And it's still causing some slowing. John Wilsbach, right now traffic.
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18: A better life with Dr. Sanjay Gupta.
7: As someone who's been married nearly 25 years, I'll tell you, there's a lot of great things about having a spouse. And according to a new study out of the University of Miami Health System, marriage might even be linked to a lower risk of cancer. Why? Well, the researchers said people who are married are less likely to engage in risky behavior. They're more likely to get a nudge to go to regular preventive medicine appointments and screenings. And they have a partner to share the load of family obligations, household chores, and finances. No one is saying you should get married in the pursuit of better health. But if you are single, how can you build a strong support system to maybe get some of these same benefits? Do your own research, find out what's important, and then hold members of your squad accountable and let them hold you accountable as well. That can provide a lot of support. I'm Dr. Sanjay Gupta, helping you live a better life.
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0: Warner Mania 3.3, 80s, 90s now. I'm Melanie. We've got another check on traffic for your Thursday afternoon commute coming up in just a moment with John Wilsbach and Right Now Traffic. Well, I thought August was supposed to be the dog days of summer, but here we are, July 2nd. 100 degrees outside in Pennsylvania. Oof. Well, July 14th is SpongeBob Day. That's according to Nickelodeon. Why that day? Don't know. But SpongeBob SquarePants debuted on July 17th in 1999. Didn't you think they would make it SpongeBob Day on the 17th? Yeah, I would. Anyway, this year's SpongeBob Day events include a TikTok Live hosted by SpongeBob voice actor Tom Kenny and the launch of the official Patrick Star YouTube channel. I didn't know what we needed in this world was a Patrick Star YouTube channel, but yeah, I'm probably going to check it out. Anyway, speaking of Patrick, he's dropping an album called Patrick Star Superstar that will be available for pre-order on SpongeBob Day, the 14th. The weekend is up next on Warm and 3.3.
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4: York County, Spring Garden Township, they're clearing that accident on Hill Street in the area of Mount Rose Avenue. No problems, 83 north or southbound, 30 east busy at North Hills Road. In the Lancaster County, got a few problems there. Got a fender bender on the 222 southbound ramp to 30 west. That is off to the side, but still causing some slowing. East Lampeter Township, got a fender bender on Willowdale Drive at 30. Got one Upper Laycock Township, West Main Street. That's 23 at Hillcrest Avenue. Into the Harrisburg area, an 83 northbound bumper-to-bumper south bridge. Heading up north of 19th Street in the construction. Got a fender bender there, but they pulled off into that emergency pull-off area. And it's still causing some slowing. John Wilsbach, Right Now Traffic.
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0: Warming at 3.3, 80s, 90s now. I'm Melanie Gardner. Hope you're having a fantastic Thursday. And if you're outside, I hope you're staying hydrated. It's seriously like 100 degrees out there, and I'm not even exaggerating. We've got another check on traffic with Right Now Traffic coming up in just a moment. LeBron James will be playing in the NBA next season, but not for the Lakers. LeBron announced that he'll be taking his talents to someplace else. LeBron replied that it was, quote, truly an honor to wear purple and gold, but there's no word on where LeBron will end up, but the Golden State Warriors, Miami Heat, and Cleveland Cavaliers are said to be in the running. LeBron will be turning 42 a few months into the 2026-27 season. Of course, everyone now is joking about the fact that, well, LeBron's leaving, so that probably means his son LeBron Jr. will be kicked to the curb. Nope, he already signed his contract. Avril Lavigne is up next on Warming at 3.3.
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2: Warm 103.3, right now traffic.
3: 83 north and southbound are busy, but moving well through York County. A little heavy slow on 30 east and North Hills. 30 west a little slow at Roosevelt Avenue. No problems, 94. Lancaster County, 30 east, bumper to bumper, Fruitville Pike over to 222. 1 mile backlog, 222 south down to 30. A lot of congestion, 283 westbound, heading over past McGovernville Road to State Road. We're in good shape in Harrisburg, just bumper to bumper, 83 north, South Bridge, up north of 19th Street. 83 south, got some slowing at the South Bridge. In Cumberland County, got that bumper to bumper, 81 north from Trindle Road, all the way up past Middlesex. Chow Wilsbach, Right Now Traffic.
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12: Everyone poops. It's not just the name of a classic potty training book. It's a universal truth. Even though everyone does it, almost no one wants to talk about it. Dr. Tricia Pasricha wants to change that. She's the author of a new book. It's called You've Been Pooping All Wrong. And she says there are three critical P's of pooping. The first is propulsion. Both the voluntary push you exert and the involuntary contractions that happen naturally within your body. Top line, when you feel the need to go, don't hold it. The second P is pliability, which refers to stool softness. The keys to this one are making sure you're drinking enough water and eating enough fiber. And the last P is for pelvic floor. If you can get your knees up above your waist while you're on the toilet, like on a stool or a garbage can or a stack of books even, that can make all the difference. I'm Dr. Sanjay Gupta, helping you live a better life.
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3: Warm 103.3, right now traffic.
4: 83 north and southbound are busy, but moving well through York County. A little heavy, slow on 30 east. In North Hills, 30 West, a little slow at Roosevelt Avenue. No problems, 94. Lancaster County, 30 East, bumper to bumper, Fruitville Pike over to 222. 1 mile backlog, 222 South, down to 30. A lot of congestion, 283 westbound, heading over past McGovernville Road to State Road. We're in good shape in Harrisburg, just bumper to bumper, 83 North, South Bridge, up north of 19th Street. 83 South got some slowing at the South Bridge. In Cumberland County, get that bumper-to-bumper 81 north from Trindle Road all the way up past Middlesex. John Wilsbach, right now traffic.
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1: Warm in at 3.3, 80s, 90s now. I'm Melanie Gardner. Hope you're having a fantastic Thursday and hope you are staying inside and avoiding this heat. If you are outside, wear sunscreen and slather, slather, slather all throughout the day. And of course, make sure you're staying hydrated. Well, Taylor Swift and Travis Kelce reportedly building a giant castle inside Madison Square Garden for their wedding. Who knows if this is actually true, but it's starting to look like it's a strong possibility. There's video of two large white staircase banisters being loaded into the arena. There were also trucks labeled Garden Party, whatever that means. Guests were forced to sign an NDA. So far, no invitations have been leaked to the press, and that's probably because they were watermarked with the recipient's first and last names all over them. So if someone does leak it online, Taylor's gonna know exactly who did it. Justin Bieber is up next on Warm It at 3.3.
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2: Let's start in York County. Have an accident down in Shrewsbury Borough Main Street, right there at Clearview Drive. Also got that one on Forest Avenue, 851 in the area of Mount Airy Road. Also have one Roosevelt Avenue, right in the area of 30 in York City. 30's in good shape at North Hills Road. No problems, 83 north or south. Lancaster County, a little slow, 30 east Lidditz Pike over to 222. Have an accident reported on 462 at Lampeter Road. Disabled vehicle on 222 south at Eden Road. And in Lancaster City, accident Walnut Street at Duke Street. Harrisburg area, just some slowing, 83 north, 2nd Street, north of 19th Street. 81's busy, but looking good. John Wilsbach. Right now, traffic.
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14: Not all screen time is created equal, and a new study out of Sweden is helping us understand this even better. So researchers followed more than 20,000 people over nearly two decades and determined that passive screen time, like sitting on the couch and watching television, raised someone's risk of dementia. But if they did something active, like reading, puzzles, or interacting with other people, this same group of people saw their risk of dementia drop. Just like you gotta put the work in to keep your body in shape as you age, you basically have to do the same thing with your brain. A couple things I have found to help: working to learn something new every day, whatever it might be, challenging yourself in some way every day, and really importantly, staying socially active. Some days, that means meeting friends in person. Other days, maybe an email, a text, or a phone call. Just stay engaged. I'm Dr. Sanjay Gupta, helping you live a better life.
4: 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The music. 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

0: Warm 103.3, 80s, 90s, now that's Adele. I'm Melanie Gardner with you for a little while longer this Thursday evening. It is a hot one. Hopefully you're staying hydrated if you are outside. By hydrated, I mean with a good hydration, you know, water or, okay, alcoholic beverage, then water, then back and forth. Keep it going. Anyway, we're halfway through 2026. It's America's 250th birthday, y'all. So what are we watching on TV because it's too hot to go outside? Well, the Legally Blonde prequel series, Elle, just hit Amazon Prime Video, and a Disney Plus exclusive episode of The Simpsons is also coming out. What can we see in theaters? Minions and Monsters is out. Of course, the World Cup continues, and the Tour de France starts this weekend. Maroon 5 is up next on Warm Minute 3.3.
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1: When was the last time you were in a club?
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1: 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And you know, when it starts in New York, it kind of trickles down.
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1: Club Rest Stop, Chris. The hot new social activity where complete strangers meet up in Central Park for 2 hours of guided breathing, sound baths, meditation, or just to take a nap.
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1: Is it basically just going out in public and taking naps with strangers?
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14: I don't know about you, but my social media feeds are flooded with lotions and potions and gadgets, all promising to unlock different components of longevity. But if you log off, take a step back from all the hype, you'll find that the actual keys to a longer, healthier life are hiding in plain sight. There are four of them. Number one, nutrition. The Mediterranean diet really is the gold standard. Number two, exercise. You should be getting 150 minutes of moderate intensity exercise or 75 minutes of vigorous intensity exercise every week, plus strength training and stretching. Number three, sleep. 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You should be getting 7 to 9 hours a night. And finally, number four, often gets forgotten, socialization. It's not a bonus. It's a necessity for a healthy life, finding a sense of community, purpose, and belonging. I'm Dr. Sanjay Gupta, helping you live a better life.
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21: The series explores the transformative journeys of athletes, artists, comedians, and entrepreneurs.
22: As they redefine their careers and push their creative boundaries.
21: Next Role isn't about what's next.
22: It's about fear they had to fight through, the resilience, and what they had to do to achieve everything at the highest level possible.
21: Next Role with Vernon Davis.
22: Follow and listen on your favorite platform.
16: There's not a lot people can agree on in the workplace. Not the temperature, not where to go to lunch. However, the music.